Then you're not gonna spin.

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Good morning. Let's start with the weather here in Preston and South Ribble. According to the Met Office, Saturday is looking cloudy with a 35% chance of rain and highs of 16 degrees. 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

0: 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Welcome to the breakfast show with us, the children from Ingle School. We're looking forward to the nice weather heading our way next week. 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
11: Hey, ho, give me a call when you drop your keys off. Keys off, keys off. Nobody watching, just us in the coupe. Her booty looking thick, she wearing them Daisy Duke shorts with a perfect set of D's. Peeking out the top, 40 cold, blunt smoke thick, you know the play. Reverend J Money chilling on the beat, yeah.
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And that's just about it from us today. 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
1: In this week's news, 44-year-old Joel Chowdhury of No Fixed Address, who was a response constable for the Lancashire Police South Division, has been jailed for 16 months and given a 7-year sexual harm prevention order after concerning indecent images of a vulnerable 16-year-old girl covertly taken whilst on duty were found on his phone. A bid to build a 95-home estate in the Preston countryside, which had twice been rejected by councillors, has now also been thrown out by a government planning inspector. Gladman Developments Limited sought permission for the scheme on land off Garstang Road on the edge of Broughton last year. The Pilling Old Car Club raised £400 for Rosemere Cancer Foundation with a 120-mile classic car rally, featuring 32 vintage vehicles on a scenic route, driving from Booth's supermarket car park in Garstang onto Hawkshead and back via Carnforth in the fundraising rally, organised by members Mick Briggs and Paul Wilson. Lancashire police have disputed claims made by the fire service that a blaze at the former Camelot theme park was a suspected arson. Fire crews were called to the grounds of the derelict amusement park next to Park Hall on the 7th of June, where a fierce blaze engulfed a castle-themed building made of timber. And finally, Preston Bus has announced some big changes to its fares. The operator is reducing the cost of some of its most popular tickets this summer, with selected day weekly and 28-day fares cut as part of a new Big Summer Fare Cut campaign. If you have a story for us, get involved at beat103.co.uk.
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1: In this week's news, 44-year-old Joel Chowdhury of No Fixed Address, who was a response constable for the Lancashire Police South Division, harm prevention order after concerning indecent images of a vulnerable were found on his phone. A bid to build a 95-home estate in the Preston countryside, which had twice been rejected by councillors, has now also been thrown out by a government planning inspector. Gladman Developments Limited sought permission for the scheme on land off Garstang Road on the edge of Broughton last year. The Pilling Old Car Club raised £400 for Rosemere Cancer Foundation with a 120-mile classic car rally, featuring 32 vintage vehicles on a scenic route, driving from Booth's supermarket car park in Garstang onto Hawkshead and back via Carnforth in the fundraising rally, organised by members Mick Briggs and Paul Wilson. Lancashire police have disputed claims made by the fire service that a

0: blaze at the former Camelot theme park was the suspected arson. Fire crews were called to the grounds of the derelict amusement park next to Park Hall on the 7th of June, where a fierce blaze engulfed a castle-themed building made of timber. And finally, Preston Bus has announced some big changes to its fares. The operator is reducing the cost of some of its most popular tickets this summer, with selected day weekly and 28-day fares cut as part of a new big summer fare cut campaign. If you have a story for us, get involved at beat103.co.uk.
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2: In this week's news, 44-year-old Joel Chowdhury of No Fixed Address, who was a response constable for the Lancashire Police South Division, has been jailed for 16 months and given a 7-year sexual harm prevention order after concerning indecent images of a vulnerable 16-year-old girl covertly taken whilst on duty were found on his phone. A bid to build a 95-home estate in the Preston countryside, which had twice been rejected by councillors, has now also been thrown out by a government's planning inspector. Gladman Developments Limited sought permission for the scheme on land off Garstang Road on the edge of Broughton last year. The Pilling Old Car Club raised £400 for Rosemere Cancer Foundation with a 120-mile classic car rally, featuring 32 vintage vehicles on a scenic route, driving from Booth's supermarket car park in Garstang onto Hawkshead and back via Carnforth in the fundraising rally, organised by members Mick Briggs and Paul Wilson. Lancashire police have disputed claims made by the fire service that a blaze at the former Camelot theme park was a suspected arson. Fire crews were called to the grounds of the derelict amusement park next to Park Hall on the 7th of June, where a fierce blaze engulfed a castle-themed building made of timber. And finally, Preston Bus has announced some big changes to its fares. The operator is reducing the cost of some of its most popular tickets this summer, with selected day, weekly and 28-day fares cut as part of a new Big Summer Fare Cut campaign. If you have a story for us, get involved at beat103.co.uk.
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0: 44-year-old Joel Chowdhury of No Fixed Address, who was a response constable for the Lancashire Police South Division, has been jailed for 16 months and given a 7-year sexual harm prevention order after concerning indecent images of a vulnerable 16-year-old girl covertly taken whilst on duty were found on his phone. A bid to build a 95-home estate in the Preston countryside, which had twice been rejected by councillors, has now also been thrown out by a government planning inspector. Gladman Developments Limited sought permission for the scheme on land off Garstang Road on the edge of Broughton last year. The Pilling Old Car Club raised £400 for Rosemere Cancer Foundation with a 120-mile classic car rally, featuring 32 vintage vehicles on a scenic route, driving from Booth's supermarket car park in Garstang onto Hawkshead and back via Carnforth in the fundraising rally, organised by members Mick Briggs and Paul Wilson. Lancashire police have disputed claims made by the fire service that a blaze at the former Camelot theme park was the suspected arson. Fire crews were called to the grounds of the derelict amusement park next to Park Hall on the 7th of June, where a fierce blaze engulfed a castle-themed building made of timber. And finally, Preston Bus has announced some big changes to its fares. The operator is reducing the cost of some of its most popular tickets this summer, with selected day weekly and 28-day fares cut as part of a new Big Summer Fare Cut campaign. If you have a story for us, get involved at beat103.co.uk.
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homeboy Dougie, cause I just might be, might be, might be, might be, might be, might be, might be, might be, might be, might be, might be, might be, might be, might be, might be, might be, might be, might be, might be, might be, might be, might be, might be, might be, might be, might be, might be, might be, might be, might be, might be, might be, might be, might be, might be, might be, might be, might be, might be, might be, might be, might be, might be, might be, might be, might be, might be, might be, might be, might be, might be, might be, might be, might be, might be, might be, might be, might be, might be, might be, might be, might be, might be, might be, might be, might be, might be, might be, might be, might be, might be, might be, might be, might be, might be, might be, might be, might be, might be, might be, might be, might be, might be, might be, might be, might be, might be, might be, might be, might be, might be, might be, might be, might be, might be, might be, might be, might be, might be, might be, might be, might be, might be, might be, might be, might be, might be, might be, might be, might be, might be, might be, might be, might be, might be, might be, might be, might be, might be, might be, might be, might be, might be, might be, might be,

0: weekend anthems.
1: Oh, turn it up.
2: Now it is time for dance music, old school, throwbacks, and you want to hear some cool new tunes, stay right, including new music from Sonny Federa and Crystal, some Supermen Lovers, and kicking off with this noughties banger from Loving. Yo.

0: Simon here at Weekend Anthems, playing Paul Wolford and Diplo. Looking for me, it was Pappendorf Be Cool that was on before that. Hi, how you doing? How's your weekend? If you need a good dance music soundtrack, well, guess what? You're in the right place. Sit back, turn it up, and enjoy some great old school and throwbacks. And also something new from Trey Reynolds that you won't want to miss. And I've got the new Calvin Harris and some Blaze coming up for you shortly.
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Arms, a throwback from 2024. I had a Blaze and Barbara Tucker, Most Precious Love. Now, this is a vibe. Wretch 32's Don't Go, Don't Leave, reworked by Trey Reynolds.

0: this is the place to hang out if you want a great dance music soundtrack for the weekend. That is Jazzy and Spritz. Can't deny it. And before that, a voice that you couldn't escape the late 90s and through the noughties, Jennifer Lopez and Joel Corry, Get Right. Hello, I'm Simon at Weekend Anthems, playing Future Flex and James Hype in just a moment.
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0: celebrating our love of dance music and the fact that it's the weekend. That's Hugo and Ultranate, Free, a tune originally out in 1997. And one of those songs that you couldn't escape. It was on the radio, it was in pubs and clubs, you went abroad, it was being played there as well. Just absolutely huge. Right, it's over to you. What is your favourite weekend anthem?
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0: Get in touch or you can hit me up on my socials. I'm at Simon Marshall DJ. You'll find me there on TikTok, X, Facebook and also Insta. Hello, Scott. Thanks for your email. After Faithless, this is We Come One.
2: All the subtle flavours of my life are become bitter seeds and poison leaves without you. 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These arms lack a purpose.

never scared. Worries washed, vexed, and I am the left eye, you're the right. Would it not be madness to fight and come on?

She performed at the Brits recently. There's Ray, Where Is My Husband? It was Oscar and Ed Sheeran, as is Am, DOD on the remix. Hello, I'm Simon at Weekend Anthems, and I've lined up another 60 minutes of bangers for you, kicking off with York and SG Lewis. They're playing for you next.

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2: And I'm kicking off with a tune that's been sampled quite a few times recently by Alok and also by Ben Nicky. It's York on the Beach.

song last year for Janice Blue. That's Edge of Desire here at Weekend Anthems. Right, here's a rework of a piano house banger from Red Light, teaming up with Notion. This is Get Out of My Head, Weekend Anthems. Yeah.

0: TikTok, this song has got a whole new lease of life. Milky and Malcrab, Just the Way You Are. Hi, I'm Simon at Weekend Anthems. And just recently, I've been talking about a Ben Nicky remix of Dimension and Karen Harding, Guardian Angel. Keep saying, I must give it a play. Guess what? I am giving it a play. You're going to hear it very soon, so stick around.
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0: reworked for 2026 and aptly named Love Me Again Again. That's John Newman. And we pumped it up with Endor just before that here at Weekend Anthems. Hello, I'm Simon. Thank you very much for switching on. Hope your weekend's going good and I hope you're enjoying this great dance music soundtrack. Now, I like to dig around and find some really cool 90s tunes to play for you. And I don't often play tunes from the KLF, but I thought, do you know what? I need to give this a spin. It's really good. From 1991, this is 3 AM Eternal.
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0: Ladies and gentlemen, the KLM has now left the building.
1: 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With Simon Marshall.

going out on a pure vibe this week. It's Maluji and Inez, Chiggy Chiggy, ahead of Ely Oaks and Running Around. Thank you so much indeed for joining me, and I hope you've enjoyed this week's show. I'll be back same time next week with more of

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Yeah, the brilliant Bruno Mars bringing in the second hour of just good new soul music with some boogie, disco, funk, R&B, some forgotten tunes, but most of all, brand new releases. That is from his brand new album. It's called Romantic. That track was called Why You Wanna Fight. And then before that was his single God Was Showing Off. Guess who's back? Yes, new single, Want Love, the artist Mary J. Blige.

Alex Isley is back with a brand new album, When the City Sleeps. That track is called West Side. Do like that one. And also a brand new 45, Daz Band, and got the great artist Idy Tan on next. This is Slow Jams.

a few weeks ago and was playing Seth Summers. I've got two more tracks from that great album. Love Wins My Destiny. This is You Are My

Wow, how good is that? Absolutely brilliant. Seth Summers, You Are My Love. Here's a second track by him. It's called Something About You.

Yeah, it probably is AI, but absolutely great music, absolutely amazing. So the next artist I've been raving over, her name was Raquel Rodriguez. Well, she's written a song for Sir Spencer, which has got the artist Jessica Childress. Enjoy this one. It's called All Night.

Yeah, that's the wonderful Shirley Dunn on a track called Got the People Talking. Janice Dempsey is back with Andre Ward with a brand new single from his album Still. I'm also going to play one of his memory tunes called

Yeah, if you know me, I love a Virgin excursion, and that is a great Virgin. Audrey Ward with Chantel Hampton on the brand new album. Like I said, you had Janis Dennis on the last one. That is Don't Ask My Neighbours, most famously done by The Emotions. Gonna keep with them Virgin excursions. This one is Adele's cover of Stay in My Corner. This is C. Townley. Sound Towner, sorry.

Yeah, what a tune. From a few years ago, one of my all-time favourites, Elijah Baker. And that's presenting the group Park Avenue. I never had it so good. Absolutely gorgeous. Now, like Winter, I played a track in the first hour. This artist is making a stir on Bandcamp. Some of the best music around that you can download. Leora Tuana. I'm going to play two tracks. This is Between the Lines.

Wow, sensational music. Laura Twaney, you've just heard Between the Lines. Going to be one of my favourites for this year. And now here's another track by her. It's called I Wanna Know.

Yeah, and the penultimate track tonight comes from Laura Twaney. And yes, it may be AI, and that track is called I Wanna Know. It's going to be here to stay, and it's only going to get better. All have a great week. I'm going to leave you with Georgie B's new single, A Real

Start over again. Yeah, we'll just have one more of the old school R&B, and it's gonna come from Cornell Stone. Never Get Enough of Your Love. And then some of that brand new music again, including the Gerard Lawson album, and then more from the 45s that are out at the moment. So let's give some of them an airplay.

Brand new tracks, Layla J in the background, Call Me When You Get Home, Simone Carter was before that, Luna Tide, Cornell with a track called Golden Haze, and it started all off with Poetic Groove Foundation. Again, you'll be able to find them on that website called the Cool Cat Productions, and that is the midnight mix of I Adore You. Like I said, I was going to play 245s, the A and the B side, because I like to promote the new vinyl. Let's start with the iZippo Records, and Park Place is Magnese Girl.

Yeah, that's the wonderful magazine girl. Gary, I think you need to go to spec savers. Yeah, I've been struggling nowadays with some of the writing. Yes, that's one of the sides on the new iZippo Soul 45. I can read this side a lot better. It's called Simple Love Affair. Here's the other track, Simple Love Life, Park Place.

Zippel Records, Paul Players, Simple Love Life. Let's move to the other 45. This is on Soul Direction, Tomorrow's Wish. Bringing you a slice of modern soul.

Yeah, I've got to cut things a little bit shorter because I'm running out of time. So much new soul music. I'm going to flip it over for you now. That one was called Got to Keep You Mine. Here's the other side. Thanks to You, My Baby. Tomorrow's Wish. And then after that, I'm going to play the wonderful Booker Newbie III, Just Can't Give You Up, from that new expansion 45.

Yeah, that's now available in your shops. The brand new 45 by Booker Newby III, available now on Expansion Records. That is called Just Can't Give You Up. That's his version of that. And on the other side was the version of the Ron Matlock, I Can't Forget About You. Well, I did promise you some brand new Gerard Lawson. Let's start with three tracks. I Got You, Your Back is the first track. The album is called Just Let It.

That's the second track from Jana Lawson's brand new album called Just Let, and it's Just Let It Get Into You. Final track, Do What You Wanna Do.

Yeah, so that's three tracks from the new Gerard Lawson album, Just Let In. And that, for me, probably one of my favourites. Do What You Gotta Do. Absolutely love it. So we've come to the end of this week's Just Good New Soul, Funk, Disco, whatever you want, all just brand music, with some of them forgotten memories or unreleased items. I'm going to finish with one of the albums of the year for me. This is Hill Street Soul and Back in the Day.

Thank you.

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